everybody, Mr. King's in town. Got a dollar and a quarter, just ran the clown. But don't let nobody play me cheap. I got 50 cents more that I'm gonna keep. 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
10: Please welcome.

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What are these? Are you? 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They look better off the mission. Hell and fire was supposed to be released, I will. Arches bleed as sacred as what brings, and they start so bright as they'll do this guy.

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But I feel drawn towards a dancing horse. Sing to mesmerize. Can I avoid their eyes? Oi! 666, the number of the mission. 666, the one for you and me. I got it.

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1: Hey there, baby. 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
1: 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O que vocês acham de Sr. Purple?
0: 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Agora escuta, Sr. Pink.
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23: 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Susie Quattro, yes. Yeah.
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11: Ladies and gentlemen, please welcome... Rod Stewart.
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4: Attention.

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And I'm, cotton field at home. 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
2: 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I'll take two and then it's on you, right?
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3: 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Because if we do, we're going to cut in on him.
2: All right.
3: Do everything you got to do there.

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1: Ladies and gentlemen.
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